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0: There's wing manned and now there's wing botted. The guy says he only has ChatGPT to thank for how well his date went. We're going to find out why in a brand new second date update only with Brooke and Jeffrey in the morning.
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Moving 92.5, Seattle's number one hit music station. What's up? It is Keith Wayne. Happy Sunday evening. Happy Spider-Man weekend to those who celebrate. It's me. I celebrate. I saw it yesterday. Loved it. If you're going to see it, bring tissues.

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I love Sundays. Not just because I get to be here with you, but also, like, you know, I'm a Game of Thrones guy. I love House of the Dragon. I am so ready for tonight's episode. Please do not spoil it for me while I'm still here. 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
1: 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What'd you think? Let me know.

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Moving 92.5, Seattle's number one hit music station. Bruno Mars taking over BC Place real soon. We got tickets for you. Very easy to get them. Every hour, you get a word that wins starting Monday at 7 with Brooke and Jeffrey. Did it last week too, so starting again, technically.

Moving 92.5. It's wild to me that right now you could say, hey, I'm going to go see one of the two biggest movies, and you could describe both of them as summer blockbusters featuring Tom Holland, Zendaya, and Jon Bernthal. I went and saw one yesterday. Oh, Spider-Man, by the way, not The Odyssey.

0: What's up? 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Okay, so I know this sounds completely made up, but ever since I moved to the PNW, I made one unusual friend. Bigfoot. Yeah, I know, right? Sasquatch is officially a listener of Moving 92.5, and thankfully, I recorded his infamous yell. Day during the 4 o'clock hour, if you hear Bigfoot's yell, be caller 25 at 866-MOVING925, and you can win free concert tickets, ball game tickets, and more. 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

Moving 92.5, Seattle's number one hit music station. How you doing? It's Keith Wayne. Happy Sunday evening. Winding down the weekend. Get you to Monday real easy.

0: there's wingmanned, and now there's wingbotted. The guy says he only has ChatGPT to thank for how well his date went. We're going to find out why in a brand new second date update, only with Brooke and Jeffrey in the morning.
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You want Bruno Mars tickets to see him at BC Place? We got you. All you need to do is get that moving app. Listen for the words that win. Next one, 7 a.m. tomorrow morning with Brooke and Jeffrey. Set an alarm now. You can also do that on the moving app.

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0: 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So come stop on by the Movin' 92.5 fan zone. 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

Moving 92.5, Seattle's number one hate music station. It's Keith Wayne. Thanks for being here. I just want to say that I appreciate you and that, like, you made the choice to listen to us. I think that's great. You should do more. I can't move.

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2: 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It's true. You just get more at Sunset, and people do like that.

Moving 92.5, her new album Petal just dropped on Friday. Have you listened to it? What did you think? Ariana Grande from that new album, Hate That I Made You Love Me, on Moving 92.5.

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0: What's up? It's Izzy, the new afternoon host on Moving 92.5, Seattle's number one hit music station. Okay, so I know this sounds completely made up, but ever since I moved to the PNW, I made one unusual friend. Bigfoot. Yeah, I know, right? Sasquatch is officially a listener of Moving 92.5, and thankfully, I recorded his infamous yell. Yeah! Now, every weekday during the 4 o'clock hour, if you hear Bigfoot's yell, be caller 25 at 866-MOVING925, and you can win free concert tickets, ball game tickets, and more. 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

Moving 92.5. Happy Ariana Grande album release weekend. Her new album, Petal, dropped on Friday. It's incredible, by the way. If you haven't listened to it, do it. You probably have. It's number one already.

0: There's wingmanned and now there's wingbotted. The guy says he only has ChatGPT to thank for how well his date went. We're going to find out why in a brand new second date update only with Brooke and Jeffrey in the morning.
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11: 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Sunset Ford of Sumner, Highway 410, just down the hill from Bonnie Lake.

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1: 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Okay, so I know this sounds completely made up, but ever since I moved to the PNW, I made one unusual friend. Bigfoot. Yeah, I know, right? Sasquatch is officially a listener of Moving 92.5, and thankfully, I recorded his infamous yell. 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
1: 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Okay, so I know this sounds completely made up, but ever since I moved to the PNW, I made one unusual friend. Bigfoot. Yeah, I know, right? 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
8: And people do like that. Sunset Ford of Sumner, Highway 410, just down the hill from Bonnie Lake.

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0: What's up? 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Bigfoot. Yeah, I know, right? 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
1: 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And I'd love to see ya. So come stop on by the Moving 92.5 fan zone. Now, my boss, he's a great guy. And I'm definitely not just saying that because he's sitting right next to me while I'm recording this. But he says it's important that I actually go out and meet listeners, shake some hands, and take

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0: 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Sunny today, high 77, mostly clear this evening, overnight low 55.
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0: Moving 92.5, Brooke and Jeffrey in the morning. Second date update.
1: It's Brooke and Jeffrey in the morning, and I know some states have banned cell phones from classrooms.
2: Yeah.
1: But has anyone thought about proposing a bill that would block them from being used on first dates?
2: Ooh.
3: Oh, man.
2: Very easy to, of course, control that.
1: Yeah. Mm-hmm. More government interference in our personal life.
2: Yeah, especially our dating life.
1: Yes.
2: Yeah. They're not involved in that for now.
1: That's where Brooke and Jeffrey stands.
3: Okay.
1: But I only bring it up because our listener, Katrina, blames her phone for ruining the momentum of her latest hangout.
2: Yeah.
1: And now she's being forced to use it again to call us for help.
2: I thought now she was proposing legislation. But
1: maybe that's the next step. But Katrina, I am so sorry that our producer is making you use your phone to do this.
4: Thank you. I wish I could just throw it away.
2: Oh, wow. I feel like that sometimes. I get you on that.
3: I'm addicted to mine. I would throw mine away and then jump out of the window after it.
2: Yeah.
3: In the same breath.
1: Well, maybe that came up during the date and caused some of the problems. Why don't you tell us about this guy that you met? What's his name?
4: His name is Raymond. I matched with him on, you know, on the app.
2: Okay.
1: And on the phone, all over again. Yep. Here we
3: go.
4: Yes, we met on the phone, and the phone ended up being our demise.
1: Oh, no.
2: What stood out about him on the apps?
4: He's really cute.
3: He's really cute.
1: Just trying to come up with a deeper answer, but it's fine. Like, he's hot.
2: That's what the apps are for, right?
3: Yeah.
2: Like, to see if you have physical attraction.
3: You need
2: usually.
3: To be attracted first, and then you get to know each other.
2: Yeah.
1: Okay, so now that we know that you're shallow, keep going.
4: So just to make sure that I really liked his personality and not just his face, I asked him to have like a casual daytime date at a park.
2: Okay.
4: Because then I can just like leave if I have to.
1: You're setting up your exit strategy before you even meet him. Okay.
3: That's good. Everyone should feel safe and comfortable.
1: What'd you guys do at the park?
4: We just, you know, walked around. We chatted. We talked about our jobs and how similar they can be because he's a waiter and I'm a nanny.
2: Okay.
4: And so he was like, I have customers that like whine and act like children.
3: Yeah.
4: And I was like, you know, same.
2: Same. And I don't get tipped.
1: I mean, your customers are actual children. So
4: my
1: customers
4: are actual children.
1: Okay.
2: That's funny. That's funny. I love that.
1: Okay. You guys are bonding.
4: Yeah. So it was going really, really well. We were having a great time. And then my phone started ringing.
1: Oh, God, here it goes.
2: Okay. I mean, do you answer it immediately?
4: No, I kind of hesitated, but he heard it and he's like, do you need to take that? And I was like, I'm so sorry. I do actually need to take this, but I'll be right back. Because it was kind of like a personal thing. And, you know, I just met this man. So I had to go back to my car to take the call.
2: Okay. I mean, if it's an important call, I feel like that's understandable.
3: It's different.
2: Know?
3: I thought when Jeff was, you know, talking about this whole day that you were like playing games on your phone in the middle of dinner.
2: Or like an ex texting you or something, you know, and he saw it.
1: Sure. But I mean, it's okay to answer, but it kind of depends on how long you're going to be on the phone.
5: Yeah, don't be gone for 30 minutes.
3: Yeah, like, that's a good point. It should be like 5 minutes max.
2: How long were you gone?
4: It was like 15, 20 minutes.
2: That's pretty long. And he's just sitting in a park.
4: Oof. I know.
2: I'm sure he was playing games on his phone during that period.
3: At that point.
1: I doubt it. I bet he was just sitting there quietly with his hands folded on the bench.
3: Dude, if I was him, I would have called you 10 minutes in and been like, hey, I'm still waiting over here.
1: That's a long time, though.
2: Afterwards, you go back to the park. Is he even still there?
4: He was there, which was a good sign. But then I realized I was coming up on the time that I had to be back to my nanny job.
2: Oh.
3: Wait,
2: so that was the end of the date? You just sitting in a car by yourself?
4: Well, I mean, I got out and then, you know, I didn't realize until I was talking to him for like 1 minute. I was like, oh, I have to leave again.
2: No.
1: Well, I mean, you didn't have to leave.
2: Well, I mean, they are just kids. They can take care of themselves at some point.
1: You do have a choice in this situation. And it sounds like at this point you're choosing your job over him.
3: She's a good nanny.
1: Yikes.
4: Well, I have to pay bills.
1: Okay, fair enough.
4: But it felt really bad, so I just kind of was like, oh, it was so nice to meet you, and then I, like, gave him a hug, and I left.
3: Oh, that doesn't feel like a romantic...
2: I bet he feels like you don't like him at all.
3: Yeah. Like you just chose a phone call over him.
5: Like a fake excuse or something to get out of it.
3: I didn't think of that. He could think it was a fake phone call.
2: Yeah.
1: Oh.
4: No.
3: That's another thing.
4: Oh.
1: Do you feel bad enough about yourself yet?
3: Sorry, I just realized.
5: She's so sweet.
1: Really, and I make you feel terrible.
4: I'm so
1: about
4: horrible.
1: This. You should.
3: And she knows.
1: Good job, Alexis.
3: Jeff.
2: Did you ever explain to him who was on the phone or why it was an important phone call? Like, that would make me feel better if I knew.
3: Totally.
4: No, just because it's like a really, like, it's really personal.
1: Yeah, Brooke, why are you trying to dive into her personal stuff like that? That's just extremely inappropriate of you.
2: That's what I do, Jeff.
1: Yeah.
3: What the hell?
1: I cross boundaries.
2: Yeah, on the radio and in my personal life.
1: All right. Fair enough. So that is kind of an awkward way to leave the date. I mean, what's happened since then?
4: Nothing.
1: Nothing at all?
3: Have you tried to text him or like?
4: I've been too embarrassed to call him, and he did not ask me out again either, obviously. So
2: you haven't even contacted him? He probably thinks you don't like him and you're not getting back to him.
3: He probably thought he's helping you. Like, you rejected him and he's like, I can take a hint.
2: Yeah.
4: You know? No. Oh my gosh. Okay. So yeah. So that's why I'm calling you guys, because I feel like I have to do a big gesture now that it's kind of like been awkward for so long, because I don't know what to do. So I need your help.
2: Okay.
5: Okay.
3: Oh,
5: this seems savable.
3: Yeah, it does seem savable.
1: I disagree, but let's do it anyway. let's just call him. We'll see if he answers, and hopefully we can get you a second date update with Raymond right after this.

0: 92.5. Brooke and Jeffrey in the morning. Second date update.
1: It's Brooke and Jeffrey in the morning. And because our listener, Katrina, chose to have her first meetup at around noon, let's look at the comparables of going on a day date versus a night one.
2: Okay.
1: I mean, on a day outing, let's be honest, you're probably not getting any action.
2: Oh.
1: So if you didn't want any, I guess that's perfect.
3: See,
2: My first thought was the lighting isn't as good on a day date.
1: Ooh, you look at the negatives of it first, always. And I know, Katrina, you didn't do any drinking this time, but let's say you did. Four drinks during the day makes it look more like you have kind of an issue, whereas at night, four drinks means you're just having a fun time.
2: Hey, you're a fun person.
1: Oh, maybe she has had some drinks. Spoke too soon. And finally, if you're meeting up at night, chances are you probably don't have to leave the date early to go to work.
2: Yeah.
1: But that's exactly what Katrina had to do after she took a phone call in the middle of their hangout and realized afterwards there was no time left and she had to go.
3: Oh, man.
1: Which is why she's here seeking our help.
2: Yeah.
1: Overall, not a great review for day dates, Katrina.
2: Would you have switched it? Do you wish you would have done a dinner or something with him instead?
4: No. I mean, I'm happy with the decision. I just wish that I didn't have to take his call.
2: Okay.
1: Yeah. Maybe you should have done a night walk through a park. That would have gone better.
3: I don't think so.
2: With a stranger.
4: I don't know.
2: Yeah, that's a good idea.
1: I don't know. These are just ideas. I mean, we really just need to get to the bottom of this.
3: Yeah.
1: Call Raymond, and hopefully he answers and can give us what we're looking for.
2: You can't shorten somebody's nickname before you.
1: I know. I corrected myself. Yeah. I'll call him Raymond unless he gives me permission. But here we go. I'm going to dial his number.
3: Maybe we can get another raw.
2: Yeah.
1: Okay, let's see. I'm going to dial it.
5: Hello?
1: Hey, what's up, Raymond? This is...
2: Just keep going.
1: Sorry.
3: You want to call him Ray so bad.
1: This is Raymond, right?
5: Yes.
3: Hey, what's up, man? Hey. Good morning.
2: Hey, sorry for being overly friendly.
1: Yeah. Listen, this may sound made up, but I'm being 100% serious when I tell you that you're on the phone with a radio show called Brooke and Jeffrey in the Morning right now.
2: Welcome to it, Raymond.
3: Yeah, man.
5: Okay.
1: We're podcast rivals with Julie Louis-Dreyfus show.
2: That's true.
5: Oh.
2: It's true. Jeff has been trying to take her down for at least half a decade at this point.
1: Yeah, we're closing in on it. But thing is, we do a segment on this show that Julia would never do called the Second Date Update.
5: And that's why you called me?
2: Yep.
1: We want you to be a part of it because one of our listeners asked us to reach out to you.
5: Okay.
1: A woman named Katrina.
2: Okay.
3: Reaction.
1: I like your cold energy. Let's keep it going.
2: I mean, she's kind of the opposite. She's so bubbly and giggly.
3: Yeah, that was very matter of fact.
2: Yeah.
1: We heard about the date from her, and we're looking to kind of get your version of the story.
5: Okay, so she told you all about it.
2: She told us that she thought you were really cute, and she had a really good time.
1: She mentioned like hanging out at this park. You guys were talking about your jobs and laughing.
2: Because you're a waiter and you deal with adult children and she deals with real children. And I don't know. I thought that was kind of a funny joke.
5: Wow. I mean, you guys are kind of missing the whole big thing about this. I mean, maybe it's not important to her.
1: Well,
3: big thing.
1: There was one thing that she felt bad about taking a phone call in the middle of hanging out with you.
2: Yeah. Dude, and we kind of piled on her about how dumb that was.
1: Although, she said she didn't really have a choice, though, because it was like an important personal matter she had to handle.
2: And she feels really bad. I mean, I'm sure she apologized to you, right? For
5: I mean, that's not the big thing that I was talking about.
2: It's not?
1: Yeah. Would you mind telling us the big thing?
5: She wanted to have a park date, so I get there ahead of time, and she shows up with a 5-year-old kid.
3: What? She brought one of the kids?
5: Well, I was like, hey, what's with the kid? But she just says, oh, I'm actually like nannying right now.
3: Oh my gosh, she did not tell us that. Oh,
1: wait.
3: That's
6: if
3: a whole new story.
6: I was a parent and I found out that my nanny was going on Tinder dates while they were taking my kids to the park.
3: Oh my gosh.
6: Is that what was happening?
5: She was like, my boss is paying me $25 an hour, so I figured I'd multitask.
6: Oh.
3: That's so not multitasking.
2: But she said she had to leave for work.
3: Oh,
2: she didn't tell us that she was at work during the day.
3: She said she had to leave.
7: And where'd the kid go while she was on the phone?
2: Oh, a lot of questions.
7: Yeah.
2: Lots of questions.
5: Well, that's maybe the weirdest. The weirdest part is, like, she got a phone call and then she had to take it. So I'm just watching this kid for, like, 20 to 30 minutes.
3: You had to watch the...
7: She left the kid with a stranger? No offense.
1: Oh, I see. So the kid was misbehaved, and that's why you don't want to go.
5: No, it was just...
7: Not cute enough.
5: Who does that? Who brings the kid on their date?
2: Who goes on a date while they're at work? Like, you're a waiter. You wouldn't be like, hey, let's go to dinner and sit her by herself while you just wait tables around her.
7: Yeah.
2: It's wild.
7: Oh, no.
2: Did you say anything? Like, how could you not have?
5: I was going to, but when she came back from the call, she had to leave. Like, she had to bring the kid home or something.
1: Well, here's the good news. Now is your chance to confront her about it.
7: Oh,
1: because you don't know this, Raymond, but Katrina's on the other line.
3: She's
1: listening. She really is.
2: That's a good point, Jose.
1: Never able to give you her full attention, but now she will.
3: Yes!
1: She's there.
7: Wow. Probably with the kid.
3: Yeah.
1: Hopefully not. Katrina?
4: Hi.
7: Katrina.
1: Yeah, you left out a pretty key detail when you were telling us your story.
2: Yeah.
4: I mean, I just don't feel like it's that big of a deal. Like,
3: really?
4: No, because you guys are making it seem like I just left my nanny kid with him. Like, I could see everything from my car. He was at the playground. We go to the playground all the time. He has friends there.
1: Oh. I didn't realize he was within eyeshot.
2: And, like, as a mom, I am not hiring someone to sit in their car far away from a playground where my five-year-old is at the park by himself, or I guess with a stranger.
1: Okay, sure. Yeah. But with all due respect, Brooke, this isn't about you.
2: Okay.
4: Yeah. It's not that far. It's like 40 feet.
3: And
1: that's sprinting distance.
3: Kid.
1: If anything bad happens, she could reach him.
4: Thank you.
1: Okay, but you know what? We're jumping in with all our opinions.
3: Yeah.
1: That's not really our place right now. We just want you and Raymond to talk to each other. So go ahead, Katrina.
4: Okay, Raymond, I want to apologize because I know that, like, our date was kind of, like, awkward and funky because, I mean, I guess me bringing my kid bothered you, but...
3: My
4: nanny kid. I mean, I don't want to say his name on the radio, but
2: so now we're protecting him.
7: Yeah,
1: that's a good name, right?
4: Raymond
1: there.
4: Wasn't really complaining when I had, like, all these snacks with me. Like,
3: yeah, nanny's got snacks.
4: Nanny's got snacks, exactly. So, like, I gave you string cheese and, like, applesauce, and it was cool, you know? Like, I mean, I didn't want to go to dinner.

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1: Likable.
2: You just seem like a good nanny and a nice lady.
3: No, you seem like a terrible nanny. Yeah. An absolutely terrible nanny.
4: No, I'm
3: should
4: a
3: be
4: great
3: fired.
4: Nanny.
2: I mean, but, when she's with but, kids,
5: Brooke would get a drink with you, definitely.
3: But you sound dateable. Like, could you look past that she's just really bad at her job?
5: What do you think about that, Raymond?
6: No.
3: I tried.
5: Really?
3: That was the best
2: that was
3: I could
2: really
3: give.
2: Funny. I don't know why the timing right. was great.
5: Well, I guess I'm not even going to offer.
2: Like, no.
5: So, Katrina, you got your answer.
4: Well, I'm really sorry, Raymond, that I, you know, disappointed you on our date. But, you know, good luck in the apps.
3: And girl, you've got to stop bringing dates on your nanny job. The kid is old enough to tell his parents. Yeah. You're going to get busted.
5: Brooke, it's not about you. Oh, my gosh.
2: Plus, everybody knows if you're going to do that, you invite the guy over to the house.
3: Oh, no.
7: No. Wait, no. That's dangerous.
2: He can be here to help
3: That's
2: babysit.
3: That's even more scary.
7: Yeah.
8: 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Brooke and Jeffrey in the morning.

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16: 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Sunny today, high 77, mostly clear this evening, overnight low 55.
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6: 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Sunny today, high 77, mostly clear this evening, overnight low 55.
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16: 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Sunny today, high 77, mostly clear this evening, overnight low 55.
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0: We can't talk about this in the next segment, but it's possible that we may have had our very first misconnection about our own Brooke Fox.
1: Wait, no way.
0: Because it's pretty specific. And I'll share some of the keywords that stuck out to me.
2: Okay.
0: Let's see here. It says, loud blonde lady.
1: That's Brooke. Uh-huh.
2: I'm not going to argue that.
0: Also, topless.
1: Hey, that's usually Brooke.
0: Yeah. I mean, we're getting really close here. And let me see. Oh, yeah, right here. Wouldn't stop talking about roadkill recipes.
1: Oh, that is. Ding, ding, ding, ding, ding.
0: That's when I knew. This is about Brooke.
2: Well, did you want my squirrel stew recipe or did you not?
0: You should share it with whoever wrote this misconnection for you.
2: I mean, you call it venison and suddenly it's fancy, but I call it deer mutton stew and you're all judgy.
0: Wow. No wonder they're obsessed with you. Now, could there be one about another member of our show that's being featured today? Ooh. You're going to have to find out in a brand new misconnection. Keep your top on for it.
1: Come on, Brooke.
2: Why?
0: It's coming.

0: Cutie.
1: We need eye contact.
2: Missed connections.
0: That was me staring.
3: There's only two places to find true love in this world. One is on the Pirates of the Caribbean ride when your boat passes by one of the robot pirates he presses his two hook hands into a heart shape.
4: Whoa.
3: Oh, damn.
5: Double hook.
6: He does like me.
5: That's actually cute. They should do that.
3: The other is on the pages of Craigslist.org. We scour that website every week to find the best missed connections that they have to offer. Like this first one titled True Life Jungle Love.
6: Oh.
3: Man for Woman 37 Rainforest Cafe.
6: Now we're talking. Yeah.
3: Says, you were the single mom with the blondish bob, blue checkered sweater, chaperoning a birthday party full of tweens.
6: Oh, wow. She had her hands full.
3: I was the single guy celebrating my own birthday by myself.
6: Aww.
3: A few tables away.
6: He took himself to the Rainforest Cafe.
5: He didn't list his age, did he?
3: 37.
5: Okay.
3: Few tables away, right under the giant elephant.
6: Oh,
5: ooh, I remember him.
6: That's a good scene. Mm-hmm.
5: It's a scary scene. What are you talking about?
6: But it's exciting.
3: For the record, Rainforest Cafe isn't just where I celebrate my birthdays.
6: Oh, you do other things there.
3: It's where I commemorate everything. Job promotions, Arbor Day, even Christmas when they're open.
6: Oh, wow. You better get the volcano.
3: Are they?
5: I don't
3: think they ever are.
5: Christmas Eve is there.
3: Though through every high and low, Rainforest Cafe has always been there for me. And I'll always be there for them with my 10% tips.
6: Wow.
5: 10% tips? I thought you meant discount.
3: It goes a lot, though.
5: That's a bad
3: tipper. That adds up.
5: No,
6: Jim. Why do I feel like that's every patron at the Rainforest Cafe, though?
3: Anyways, I caught you looking my way when the staff gathered to sing happy birthday to me before they got to your son's table. Were you impressed that I knew every word?
6: To the birthday song?
3: I made sure to sing louder than all the wait staff put together.
6: Oh my God.
5: He's out singing them.
6: Dude.
3: And did you notice? I did it exactly at the right time, waiting for the hourly thunderstorm. Using the dramatic lightning as my moment, so the entire restaurant's eyes were on me.
6: Oh, man.
3: I'm sorry I stole the thunder. Pun intended.
6: Don't even laugh at that, Brooke.
3: But from your son's birthday. But hey, we all have to live our own lives. He'll learn as he gets older.
6: Yes.
3: If you see this and you remember me, .. Let's f***.
5: Whoa!
3: Although it's spelled with a PH, so maybe it's a menu item that he's talking about.
6: Phuket. That's
5: that
6: probably what it is.
5: Is it the name of the elephant?
3: Maybe. Wow. Let's give him credit. That's from Toby.
6: Toby.
5: All right, Toby.
7: I thought he was talking about himself for a while there, but he really brought it home to the romance right at the end.
3: That's animal instinct. Let's go to your next misconnection titled, You Got My Blood Pumping and I Wasn't Even Running. Man for Woman 27, 5th and Main race starting line.
7: Careful.
6: Oh, okay.
5: That
6: kind of could be cute.
3: He says, last Saturday was the city's annual 10K. I was there cheering on a friend holding a sign that read, hurry up and finish so we can start drinking.
6: I kind of like that sound. It would make me run faster.
3: He says, you were the short, dark-haired volunteer handing out water before they even began racing. Parentheses, interesting strategy. I thought you were cute, so naturally I wandered over and asked if I could have a cup. And you told me the water was for runners only. Do you always follow the rules, or was I just not sweaty enough for you? I didn't give up, though. I kept trying to get your attention by commenting on the runners' outfits, pointing out which ones you'd totally pull off.
6: Ew. Oh, gross.
5: And I'm offended.
3: And which ones absolutely weren't your color.
5: No need for any of this.
6: That chartreuse wouldn't work with your skin tone.
3: I thought I was being funny while you playfully called me annoying.
6: Oh, yeah. I thought you were going to say called the security.
3: Yeah. Our big moment finally came when I accidentally stepped into your path, causing you to spill a whole tray of water down the front of my sweatshirt.
6: God. This guy's the worst.
3: I told you if you wanted me to take my shirt off, you could have just asked. I had to head to the finish line to meet my friend, but before I left, I told you exactly where we'd be celebrating afterwards.
6: Well, that's good. She knows where to avoid.
3: I kept expecting you to show up, but you never did.
6: Shocking.
3: If you see this, maybe next time we could grab a drink that isn't served in a tiny paper cup.
6: Oh.
3: Signed, Tommy.
6: What a line, Tommy.
7: Real slimy.
3: Your final misconnection titled, White Men Can't Jump... but they can do other stuff.
6: leg?
0: Oh, no.
7: Okay. Not like the worst one.
6: Yeah.
3: Man for man, 39, okay. Jackson Street basketball court.
6: Oh, I see the reference now. Okay. Mm-hmm.
3: He says, we played one-on-one at the park last week. You were the Hispanic guy rocking the Melo jersey and a black knee sleeve.
6: Okay. Yeah.
3: Is Melo still playing?
6: I don't think it matters.
7: It depends, though. If it's Knicks Melo and Nuggets Melo, it's completely different vibe.
5: Yeah. That's so
7: be
5: true.
7: Careful.
3: Changes my respect for this guy.
6: I have no idea what reference that is.
3: He continues, I was the white dude about half your size who thought challenging you was somehow a good idea.
5: Oh, no.
3: I'll admit it, you were a lot better than I expected.
6: Ah.
3: And I tried every trick I could think of to get in your head. Trash talk, bad jokes, complimenting your game, and...
5: Even, that'll show him.
3: Even making you smile once with a semi-unintentional goosing.
7: Oh, yeah.
5: Uh-oh.
3: Parentheses, ooh, yes, I did.
7: So this is Nick's Mello.
3: Yeah, okay.
6: That is a wild variation to go from trash talking to just complimenting how good you are.
5: Yeah. Hey, buddy, nice layup, and I mean that.
3: Wow.
5: Bottom of my heart.
3: You flirting with me? He continues, I also have to give you credit for putting up with how physical the game got.
6: Okay.
3: At one point, I could have sworn you called me a spider monkey, but maybe it was spider honky?
7: Oh.
3: Either way, it was passionate.
7: Important
6: distinction.
7: Oh, he liked
6: it.
3: And just like me, you always want to win.
6: Hey.
5: Okay.
3: My friend said the final score was 11-0. Which I'm pretty sure was exaggerated. I definitely scored, didn't I?
6: I feel like they played literally for only 10 minutes.
0: Yeah.
3: No matter what, I'd love the chance to redeem myself. Next game, winner buys the loser a drink. And if I lose again, at least this time, I'll have a better excuse to semi-unintentionally goose you.
0: Okay. I'm guessing that guy found a new court.
6: Yeah.
7: Well, it's life.
3: There you go. That's your Craigslist misconnections for this week.
6: The goose is loose again.
3: Oh, man. Everyone's getting geesed. Those are your Craigslist misconnections. Phone taps coming up in just a few minutes. Time.

0: Okay, because of all the old jokes around here, people think on our Insta that I'm going to be 102 years old.
1: Yeah, it's actually older.
2: Okay. Thank God we have all those filters. Yeah, she looks way younger.
0: Just follow us at Brooke and Jeffrey.

0: This is a test, only a test, of the emergency alert system from the Kitsap County Department of Emergency Management. Had this been an actual emergency, the system would bring you important public safety information. The following tones will conclude this test.
1: It's Brooke and Jeffrey in the morning.
2: Win Brooks Bucks.
1: Call 1-866-MOVIN-925.

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1: Oh, ouch.
2: Yep.
1: Okay.
2: One, two correct.
3: Tied.
2: Same exact score, by the way.
4: Yeah, tie goes to the house on these, Brian, but it is an improvement on your last experience on the show. So,
1: yes, absolutely.
4: There's some positivity there. Let's go over the answers. On this day in 1975, Superdome opened in the city of New Orleans. Still around today. In the year 2000, the first country to welcome its billionth born citizen was India.
0: Oh,
4: very first one to have 1 billion citizens living there.
2: China makes sense, though.
4: Notorious outlaw couple blamed for bank robberies in the 30s were Bonnie and Clyde. And in the 70s, Coca-Cola came out with a new drink to compete with Dr. Pepper. It was Mr. Pibb.
2: Mr. Pibb. Mm. Yeah, what'd you think about it?
0: I love that they put a Mr. at the front.
4: They still produce it to this day?
2: Hey.
0: Oh, they do? You can still get Mr. Pibb?
4: You can still get it.
5: It's not Mr. anymore. It's Pibb Extra.
0: Oh.
2: Yeah, that's right.
4: Anyway, Brian, I'm sorry it wasn't enough to beat Brooke, but just for playing, you do win a pair of tickets to see Cat's Eye Wild Hearts in theaters. Go behind the scenes of Cat's Eye's journey from the intense pressure of Dream Academy to chart-topping global success for a limited time starting August 12th.
1: Awesome. Thanks so much. I might take my daughter to that as one of our last things we do together.
2: Oh, man. Cool.
0: I mean, you'll do other things together.
4: I know.
0: Still.
4: You're making it sound like a funeral.
2: No, you're
4: She's
2: never
4: going to
2: see
4: around.
2: Her again. Remember these moments.
1: Yeah, good point. Good point.
4: All right, Brian.
1: Well, thanks so much, guys.
2: Hey, we love you, Brian.
1: Appreciate it.
4: Good luck on that drive. Come back and play again soon. We're going to do Winbrooks Bucks same time tomorrow.
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10: Who doesn't love Costco?
23: So
21: speak,
23: nice.
21: Speak, preach.
10: Seriously, the chicken bakes, the 4-gallon tubs of laxatives,
23: ew.
10: They've got everything.
23: Oh my God, why do you need that?
10: Well, yeah. We have a message from somebody who loves it so much, he wants to tell his future partner about his one important rule that he always abides by.
21: Oh.
10: And it doesn't involve goosing the sample lady. Spoiler.
21: Okay.
10: Plus, we hear from a woman who's extremely turned on by the idea that her crush looks exactly like a famous celebrity.
21: Ooh.
10: Oh, wait, maybe I should say infamous.
21: Oh.
23: Oh, no.
10: And I don't know if it's a compliment, but yeah. We'll find out in a brand new loser line coming up at 9:10.

0: What do you do when you're out on a date and it's not exactly going great?
1: Mm.
0: Like, there's a few bumps in the road, mm-hmm. a little bit of a rocky start.
2: Mm-hmm. Quick, pull out the I love you.
1: What?
2: It's like the emergency.
1: That's one
0: extreme option.
1: But I like
3: the idea. I was going to say take shots.
2: Oh!
0: I'm pretty sure that's what Brooke does.
2: I think the shots lead to I love you.
1: I say them both at the same time.
0: Yeah. Brooke orders a dozen shots of tequila and tells them, turn that mechanical bull up to buck wild.
1: Wow. Oh my gosh.
0: So those are some options.
2: Shot. Oh, dang, Brooke.
0: or you can do the sneaky little pivot that one of our listeners did that led him to kissing the girl just minutes later.
1: Are you sure it was a girl and not a mechanical bull?
0: I'm pretty sure.
1: Okay.
0: We're going to find out because I think we got the confirmation. You'll hear how he shook it up in your brand new second date update next.
1: Seattle's closest is now Snoqualmie Casino and Hotel.
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4: 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So come stop on by the Moving 92.5 fan zone. 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
20: 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Sunny today, high 77, mostly clear this evening, overnight low 55.
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22: You know what's better than getting the new job that you were hoping for? It's when your friends back you up and want to take you out to celebrate.
23: Oh, that feels so good.
22: If you can go anywhere to celebrate, where would you go?
23: Mm.
22: Rainforest Cafe?
23: Oh.
22: Nordstrom Rack? Sbarro?
23: They don't have margaritas at Sbarro, Jeff. I'm just going to throw that out there.
24: That's authentic New York pizza, though.
22: Yeah, that's better than margaritas. I personally have no idea how to celebrate such a happy achievement.
23: Oh.
22: But it's good that we have somebody on the phone who does know the answer.
23: That's nice.
22: His name is Aaron. So, Aaron, first of all, thanks for being on with us. Your email said that you just landed a new job. Where did you go to celebrate?
25: We went out celebrating to a few bars, actually.
23: Oh, far off.
22: A few bars.
23: Wow.
22: Oh.
23: Okay.
24: That's not
23: a
24: good course.
22: Yeah, it's not what I was imagining. I was thinking Orange Julius, maybe. But
23: yeah,
22: that's okay.
23: No wonder Jeff wasn't invited.
22: Yeah.
24: Okay. I'm actually craving a food court now. Like, who wants a pretzel?
22: Yeah. No, that was my bad. Anyway, so while you were out celebrating, your email says that's when you met somebody. So tell us that story.
25: Yeah. What? Well, the table next to us is a group of girls. And after a couple of drinks, we started chatting it up with them. And the cute one, her name is Carrie, like she was actually talking to me the most and we're making jokes.
23: Oh, my God. Could your night get any better? You're celebrating a new job. You got the cute girl talking to you. Like, you're on fire right now.
22: It could get better if you stop off at Sbarro before you go home.
23: Yeah.
22: So that's one way. But I don't know. You lived it. You tell us.
25: I guess I just got lucky that night, but the conversation was good and we were getting along so well. I made my move and I said, I have the new job. I'll buy you a drink, but not here. I'll buy it for you next weekend when we go out.
23: Oh, nice. I like that.
22: Because you didn't have your paycheck yet from the job. Gotcha.
23: Gotta wait till that deposit hits, okay, girl?
22: For now, virgin daiquiris. You enjoy.
25: Yeah, right.
22: Okay.
23: Dude, that's a great way to ask somebody out, to be flirty, keep it fun.
22: Definitely playful. So, did you end up meeting up again?
25: We did.
23: Okay.
25: But that was the thing. We got together and I was thinking maybe I should have planned an activity because we had already just kind of hung out and talked, you know, the first time we met. So this time we just did the same thing again.
23: Yeah.
24: Oh, it didn't feel as like fun.
23: Mm-hmm. Well, I mean, you started on a high, right? Because you were like riding life that night. And then when you just go to have one drink at a quiet bar, it's
26: like one-on-one.
23: Yeah.
22: You're making it sound like the conversation was really bad.
25: Well, it got weird and we started talking, you know, she was telling me about bad dating experiences that she had.
22: That's weird that she would bring that up in the middle of this date.
25: Yeah, exactly. It's like, why is this the association you're having right now?
0: Right. It's be like, hey, hanging out with you reminds me of other bad dates that I've been on. Let me tell you about those.
23: Exactly. The opposite, though. I think it's a pretty common first date topic, isn't it?
24: Because you can relate.
25: I want to believe you.
23: Oh, yeah.
0: Yeah.
23: I mean, were they back and forth? Did you have other bad date horror stories to share with her?
25: Well, I shared a little bit, but she was just really passionate about this topic. And then she started talking about worst kisses she's ever had.
23: Oh, we're just going to keep going.
24: Oh, man.
0: Hopefully we go through all the bases. But yeah, start with the kisses.
24: Bro, be creative. Use that. Be like, was it something like this? Yeah. And then hope she doesn't say yes.
0: I know how to kiss. Absolutely awful.
24: Oh, I'm terrible.
0: Bring it in.
25: Bring it in.
0: Yeah. Okay. Well, Jose and I have our next line. So, okay, thank you for giving us that.
23: Do you think she realized that maybe she had gone too far in the worst stories category?
25: No, absolutely not.
0: Oh, she did.
1: Okay.
25: So then after a while, I just didn't know what to say. I said, well, what if we ask ChatGPT what is the best way to kiss?
0: Okay.
23: Because an AI robot definitely would have good tips.
0: Yeah, a lot of experience.
25: I just wanted to switch it up. That was all I was doing, just change the tone a little bit.
23: Was she able to laugh? Was it a funny moment doing that?
25: So it's funny. Yeah, then it was suggesting, you know, don't make it too moist, not too aggressive, turn your head.
23: Okay, so it doesn't sound funny. It sounds actually more like a serious and
1: logical. Yeah.
0: Okay.
25: We were laughing a little bit at the time. So then I'm like, we have to try this to see if it's right.
0: Oh, that's the instructions that ChatGPT gave you for kissing?
25: Exactly.
24: What? Okay. Bro, this isn't Google Maps. You shouldn't need like directions for this.
23: I don't know. I think it's a cute way to get a first kiss.
1: It's a segue.
23: He's using it.
0: All right. Was she open to trying?
25: She was. And so then we kissed right there in the bar.
24: Okay. How was it?
23: Yeah. How were the instructions?
0: How was the moisture?
25: Well, we were drinking, so there was a high moisture content.
0: That's okay.
23: What are you feeling right then?
25: I felt pretty good because it started off in such an awkward spot and then it, you know, ended out like we're kissing and having a great time. So I was happy about it.
0: Yeah.
23: Okay.
0: It's not very often you get wingmanned by your ChatGPT.
23: Dude.
25: Yeah,
23: first
25: really.
23: Time AI's been useful.
0: Yeah. So
24: it's not wingman. That's a wing computer.
0: Wingbotted.
24: Yeah. Wingbotted.
0: Yeah. Okay. So how did you and Carrie leave things that night?
25: Well, I walked her to her car and gave her a goodbye kiss.
23: Oh,
0: another one.
25: And yeah, we're like, all right, we'll talk soon. It was kind of just, I thought everything was fine.
23: Yeah, there would be no doubt in my mind that I would get a call back after a night like that.
24: And it's so great. Like, the first kiss is stressful, but once you, like, get through that, then the kissing fun, you can just kiss whenever.
23: It's so
24: right? It's kind of like, okay, I get it.
23: Bring it in here.
24: Yeah, I can't. Like, you kiss, like, five times. No? That's a good sign.
0: Right, you guys are getting a little excited.
23: I love kissing.
1: It's like squirming in her seat.
23: I know. It's so exciting.
0: How long has it been since you kissed someone, Brooke?
24: Giddy over there. It's been years. Bro.
23: My husband's been out of town all week.
0: Oh, God. All right, we gotta end this before it gets any weirder. So we're going to come back. We will call Carrie for you and hopefully continue what you started with the kissing train when we do your second date update right after this.

0: Are you coming in or what?
1: Moving 92.5, Brooke and Jeffrey in the morning. Second date update.
2: If you're just joining us, we've been talking to our listener, Aaron, about his date, which involved Brooke's three favorite things.
3: Yeah.
2: Drinking.
3: Let's go.
2: Kissing.
3: Woo.
2: And getting your AI involved on how to get to second base.
3: No, I was going to go with more kissing. More kissing, Jeff, is the third thing.
4: I think Brooke wants a whole kissing data center installed.
2: She sure does.
3: Love kissing.
2: The thing is, I'm only slightly exaggerating with that because that'll probably happen on the next date if we can actually get this done. But Aaron did ask his chatbot, what's the best way to lock lips?
3: Okay, and he didn't do it actually for advice. It was like supposed to be a funny moment between the two of them.
5: Yeah, like an inside
3: joke. I feel like that should be said.
2: They've been discussing bad kissing before then, so it led to that question. And once they got an answer, they had to test it out.
3: Multiple
2: times. In the bar, by the car, under a star,
3: there it is.
2: Near and far.
3: Thank you.
2: All the places. Anyways, afterwards, there's been no communication, and more importantly, no moisture. So Aaron needs our help.
3: It's really sad. It's just all dried up over there, aren't you, Aaron?
6: Now I am, yeah. Dry as the Sahara right now.
4: Oh, no, brother.
2: That's just sad.
3: And you texted her. I mean, I guess we never really went over that. You texted her a couple times and you've heard nothing?
6: Nothing at all. I mean, now it's just getting embarrassing.
3: Okay. That's right. So let's call her.
2: Yeah, let us embarrass ourselves.
3: Yeah.
2: We'll do it on your behalf. I'm going to dial Carrie's number right now. Let's see if she picks up.
7: Hello.
2: Hey, is this Carrie?
7: This is she.
2: Hey, Carrie. This is a radio show called Brooke and Jeffrey in the Morning.
3: Hey, Carrie. Welcome to it.
4: Hey.
7: Hi.
2: Sorry. Mm-hmm. We're talking to you this way because we know the conversation we want to have with you is going to be a little bit awkward, so we're trying to be extra fun.
4: Yeah.
7: It's already awkward.
3: There we go. She's an honest one, and I like that about her. Yep.
7: It's going to get more awkward.
3: Yep.
2: Possibly.
3: Or more fun. Could be more fun, depending on how you look at it.
2: Yeah, because this is a segment we do called the Second Date Update, and we're trying to help out one of our listeners who you went out with to a bar recently, a guy named Aaron.
7: Oh, wow.
3: Remember you guys met when he was celebrating his new job, and then...
7: Yeah, I remember Aaron.
2: Ooh, she cut you off, Brooke. That's not a good sign.
3: Do you remember him fondly?
7: Sure.
3: That was convincing.
7: Yeah.
2: Okay. Well, you know what? Maybe let's not even talk about Aaron right now. Let's just talk about the date.
3: Okay.
7: I mean, I'm not great on dates, so...
3: Why do you say that?
7: Well, I don't know what to say.
3: Oh, yeah.
7: Conversations lull and they drag, so... I guess I just start going through this mental list of things to potentially talk about. And
3: that's funny.
7: At the top of the alphabet, bad dates.
3: So you chose bad dates as one of the topics. I mean, Aaron, I don't think was put off by that.
2: We heard about that. We all agreed that was a strong choice.
7: Oh, so he told you about what I said?
3: Oh, my God. Do you have like a terrible bad date story that you told him? Now I want to know.
7: No. Well, I didn't think so. But,
2: okay.
7: Then we were joking around and he thought it would be funny to ask ChatGPT the best way to kiss.
3: Oh, yeah.
7: That was pretty funny.
3: Did you see what was coming next after he brought that up?
4: Spoiler alert. He's going to tilt to the left.
7: It was a little predictable, but it was okay because in a way it took the pressure off too.
4: Yeah.
2: Okay.
3: So you
4: That's actually surprising.
3: Like, honestly, when you're discussing this, you sound like you're smiling. You sound like it is a good memory this date.
5: Yeah, you enjoyed it.
3: Yeah.
7: Yeah, up until that point, it was fun. It was cool.
2: Well, what changed?
4: Yeah.
7: He started talking about AI and started admitting that he worked with his AI to, like, get better results.
2: Did you say flirts or works?
7: No, flirts. He flirts.
2: Flirts with his AI?
4: I've never even heard of that.
3: No, it's got to be a joke. He was telling a joke because he just asked about the kissing.
4: How do you flirt with AI?
7: You have to understand first, his AI is named... Pudge Muffin.
3: What did you just say, Muffin?
4: Punch?
7: Pudge.
3: Pudge.
7: Muffin.
4: Pudge Muffin.
3: Dude, I would be so pissed if that was a nickname that a man gave me.
5: Yeah,
3: that is not...
5: The first thing AI should have taught him, don't call me that.
4: Yeah, immediately.
2: Weird to me, but to everybody else...
3: This could still be just funny humor, right? Like,
2: sure.
3: Because that is a funny name.
4: That's a good point.
7: It could have been, but he seemed really into it.
3: What did he say to Pudge Muffin? Right.
7: He says, "Hey, Pudge Muffin, I would love you so hard if you could, what did he say? Tell me the last four teams that won the World Series."
4: And that's, took a turn. What the?
3: Okay. Wait, that's flirting with it?
6: Hey, we don't need to go down this road, okay?
3: Oh,
6: he's getting out of hand.
7: Oh, what? Honestly,
4: that means he's going to get better.
2: It was just getting hot.
4: Yeah.
3: You liked that.
2: It was just starting to.
3: What was hot about the four World Series?
4: Don't list them or Jeff is going to explode.
5: That was more innocent than what I was expecting. Yeah. I was scared.
2: Let's not go back there. But, Carrie, I don't know if you heard that, but that's Aaron. He's been on this call the entire time listening, waiting to talk to you.
7: Wow.
6: I need to clear this up, though. I do this for a reason.
2: You do what for a reason? Flirt with your AI?
6: Yeah. If I don't flirt, she'll tell me the wrong information sometimes. She doesn't give me exactly what I need. And what? For a while, I was just being cold and just asking for the information, and she wouldn't even answer me sometimes. And
3: your what? AI wouldn't answer you?
2: You're calling her she for clarification.
3: Thank
2: Let's
3: you.
2: Go Pudge Muffin, okay?
4: Oh, yeah.
6: Yeah, Pudge Muffin.
3: AI doesn't have a gender.
2: Yeah, I'm not gender. That's Pudge Muffin. That's genderless.
7: Are you saying that your AI gave you the silent treatment?
6: Yeah, if I have to put things in a certain way. I don't want to say wine and diner, but I have to kind of...
3: Aaron, you're making it sound worse. You don't think you're like in a relationship with your AI chatbot. You're just using words to try to get the best search results.
6: Exactly. I'm result maxing.
4: Ah.
3: Result maxing.
4: Finessing
5: that made it better.
3: It didn't.
7: Look, I don't care what you call it exactly or why. It's just weird that you were talking dirty to your AI.
3: Wait, was there other things that we didn't hear? Because that wasn't a dirty talk situation. He just said love, right?
7: Yeah. He says that sometimes on really difficult projects for work, he could get racy with it.
4: Racy?
2: You saw him get racy?
6: I'm not dirty talking anybody. It may be flirty and getting into romantic areas. I mean, suggestive maybe.
4: Okay.
6: But it never gets dirty, okay?
7: Well, he did say that if it didn't give him an answer to some math problem, that he'd tie it up.
3: What?
2: Tie it up.
4: Is AI?
6: Again, you guys are making it sound so weird. I got the info, okay?
7: Aaron, now you know why I'm not calling you back. And it just weirded me out.
3: It weirded you out, or were you jealous?
5: Oh.
2: Good point, bro.
6: Carrie, you don't have to be jealous of Pudge Muffin, okay?
4: I don't think anybody is.
7: Did he tell you?
6: You're the one that said your first kiss was with a magic 8-ball, so I don't know why you're pointing fingers at me.
3: Which is really like the 1990s version of ChatGPT.
4: Yeah, you're right.
2: Oh, yeah, you are kind of asking it questions and hoping to get good answers from it.
7: First of all, I can't even believe that you would go there and say that out loud. And second of all, I was 12.
3: Yeah, we weren't actually hating on that at all.
4: Yeah. I think I was pretty normal.
2: Well, listen, I don't know who to exactly ask for a second date here, whether it's Aaron and Carrie or Aaron and his Pudge Muffin.
4: You know who to ask AI.
3: You're making things worse. He's not dating his AI.
2: I think he is.
7: Well,
3: no, he's Carrie, not, really? Carrie.
2: Let me just start with you, and I'm just being serious and honest. It sounds like you might have a little bit of jealousy, like Brooke was saying, about his chatbot.
3: That
2: and the
3: was
2: connection.
3: Also a joke, Jeff.
2: I'm sensing
3: what
2: it there.
3: What is wrong with you today?
7: You know what? You're right. I am insecure to the point that I don't want competition from a bucket of bolts.
3: I see.
2: So you wouldn't consider seeing him another time and if we paid for it?
3: I think she's also being sarcastic.
2: I cannot read literally anyone.
4: I'm kind of lost.
2: I don't know where the feelings are.
7: Yeah, I think I'm good. Yeah. I think I'm good. I appreciate it, though, mostly.

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0: 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People are giving Travis Kelce, they're shaming him, okay, over his body. 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

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I don't know if you've been keeping up with the fires in Eastern Washington. I actually got caught up in Spokane. And let me just tell you, it's scary, okay? Just keep everyone in mind.

0: What's up? It's Izzy, the new afternoon host on Moving 92.5, Seattle's number one hit music station. Okay, so I know this sounds completely made up, but ever since I moved to the PNW, I made one unusual friend. Bigfoot. Yeah, I know, right? Sasquatch is officially a listener of Moving 92.5, and thankfully, I recorded his infamous yell. Yeah! Now, every weekday during the 4 o'clock hour, if you hear Bigfoot's yell, be caller 25 at 866-MOVING925, and you can win free concert tickets, ball game tickets, and more. 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
20: 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Sunny today, high 77, mostly clear this evening, overnight low 55.

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0: 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So come stop on by the Movin' 92.5 fan zone. Now, my boss, he's a great guy, and I'm definitely not just saying that because he's sitting right next to me while I'm recording this, but he says it's important that I actually go out and meet listeners, shake some hands, and take

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It is happening tomorrow at Climate Pledge Arena. And I have to admit, I'm excited to see Benson Boone perform this live. All right. And it's backflips, of course. The time of my life on Moving 92.5.

0: What's up? It's Izzy, the new afternoon host on Moving 92.5, Seattle's number one hit music station. Okay, so I know this sounds completely made up, but ever since I moved to the PNW, I made one unusual friend. Bigfoot. Yeah, I know, right? Sasquatch is officially a listener of Moving 92.5, and thankfully, I recorded his infamous yell. Yeah! 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
2: 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Sunny today, high 77, mostly clear this evening, overnight low 55.

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27: 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Sunny today, high 77, mostly clear this evening, overnight low 55.
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avoided serious injury when he slipped on the wet stage during his Saturday night concert in Mexico City. He literally went down and just got back up.

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0: experience that landed him in the hospital and on the news. He's finally ready to tell the true and much more embarrassing story of what really happened in your brand new mass speaker at 7:10, only with Brooke and Jeffrey in the morning.
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15: 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Sunny today, high 77, mostly clear this evening, overnight low 55.

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Moving 92.5, it's Izzy. Glad to be back, man. I missed you so much that this afternoon, I have Mariners tickets for you to win. 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

Moving 92.5, it's Izzy, and oh my gosh, this girl Ari came out with a new album over the weekend, and I rate it a 10 out of 10. Yeah, I said it. It's a 10 out of 10 album.

0: 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Yo, what's up? It's Izzy. Hello. What? Hello?
1: Hello?
0: Hello, are you there?
1: Yeah, are you there?
0: Yeah, I'm here. I'm going to hear you.
1: Oh, yes, I'm here.
0: What are you up to right... Wait, okay, first of all, who's this?
1: Lakin.
0: Lakin, what are you doing right now?
1: We just got food.
0: Oh, what food?
1: Chinese.
0: Chinese, and none for me. No Chinese food for me.

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1: I try.
0: I have Tiger Woods on my line right now.
1: Oh, yeah? That's right. Exactly.
0: So you would say you're better than Tiger Woods?
1: Oh, absolutely. Oh. I mean, maybe like a car driver, I should say.

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0: 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Be caller 25 and you could win.
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1: please, I want to go
0: to the Mariners game versus the Tampa Bay Rays. Got tickets during the 4 o'clock hour, but I need to know how bad you want to go. So call me. 866-MOVING92.5.

0: 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Yo, what's up? It's Izzy. Who's this?
1: Reagan.
0: What are you doing right now, girl?
1: I am getting off work.
0: Where do you work?
1: I work at hair salon.
0: Ooh, can you do my hair?
1: Sure.
0: I'm thinking about going back to like the 2000s look.
2: Can you do that?
1: Oh, yeah, absolutely. Justin Bieber.
0: How'd you know?
1: I just know.

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1: Yo, our listener tomorrow had a crazy experience that landed him in the hospital and on the news.
0: Wait, what?
1: I know. 4 years later, he's finally ready to come clean that what he told the cameras wasn't actually factual.
0: Wait, what did he actually do?
1: You have to hear it. We will hear the true and much more embarrassing story in your brand new mass speaker tomorrow at 7:10.
0: Going on, I'm Brooke and Jeffrey in the morning on Moving 92.5.
1: Yeah.

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Here is Yell and you and Mayor.

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2: Oh my gosh, you and your best friend are going to go see Bruno Mars live in Vancouver. 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The keyword is away. A-W-A-Y, away. Go enter it right now for your shot to see my man Bruno Mars, Anderson .Paak, Ray, DJ Pee-wee, live and in concert.

0: 92.5. Yo, what's up? It's Izzy. And wait, you work where in Factoria?
1: Panera.
0: Oh my gosh, that mac and cheese.
1: Yeah, that is really good.
0: Can you like steal me a tub of it, please? Like, I'm begging.
1: I don't know about that. I might have to pay for that, so.
0: Well, my idea, you don't even have to pay. So you're closing the store, and then I drive up in the back, and you quickly throw the mac and cheese into my car. It's free 99.
1: Oh, right, yeah.
0: Don't worry. This isn't Undercover Boss.
1: Okay.

0: Daisy is on the radio.
1: Hi, am I number 25?
0: Who's this?
1: Vivian.
0: Are you going to freak out if I tell you that you're caller 25?
1: Yes. Oh, my God.
0: We'll get the freaking. Yeah. Yeah. You're going to the Mariners game August 8th against the Tampa Bay Rays.
1: Yes. Oh, my God.
0: Oh, my gosh.
1: We love the Mariners.
0: Who are you going to take with you?
1: My daughter. Oh, my God. Dance at the game.
0: It's going to be perfect.
1: Yes. Oh, my God.
0: Hey, Vivian, who's your favorite player?
1: Julio.
0: Oh, my gosh. I thought you were going to say Cal Raleigh because he has a big butt.
1: Oh, I got to check that out. Game.
0: Hey, tell me what station is hooking you up.
1: Moving 92.5. Yeah, baby.
0: Girl, we got to get your daughter in there, too.
1: Moving 92.5. 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